Even though I love you, darling, but you know as well as I that the most important thing about love is happiness. So if leaving me for him make you happy, all I beg of you is please take the easy way out.

these few years that I spent with you, you made me realize what type of a man I really was. You've given me so much. Go on, find yourself a better life. Find someone that can do the things for you that I could never do in a million years. Find someone that could wrap the world around.

0: Nova Paradiso.
1: Um sucesso atrás do outro.
2: You know, I was wondering, you know, if you could keep on, because the force, it's got a lot of power, and it makes me feel like it makes me feel like